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0: Max Country. Which is special for a number of reasons, but most of them seem to center around one thing, and that's cooking outdoors. In honor of May being National Barbecue Month, this weekend we give you the country songs that really

0: 855-697-6939. How are you?
1: Good. How are you?
0: I am wonderful.
1: I was calling in. My name's Elizabeth, and I was calling in the Watermelon Troll.
0: From Tracy Bird. I can play that for you.
1: Awesome. Thank you.
0: Who all's with you?
1: Kennedy Smith and Bryce Smith.

0: For her and her family, music is the family business. And I had no earthly idea she had a daughter that was pursuing a career in it these days. God knows she's got the genes and the bloodline. Roseanne Cash, 7 year ache, the original country gold. Robbie Yates taking time this weekend to celebrate one of life's guilty pleasures, and that is cooking outdoors. May is National Barbecue Month, and we are playing the songs that really cook three times an hour. And in addition to the country tunes you know and love, we decided to add a shake or two of Southern flavor. And while some may argue they're not genuine country songs, something tells me you won't be sending them back to the kitchen or asking to speak to the manager.
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18: Partly cloudy tonight with lows around 42. North winds 10 to 15 miles per hour. Mainly clear skies tomorrow, high of 72. Partly cloudy tomorrow night, lows level off around 46. Dry and much warmer Monday and Tuesday with highs in the mid-80s. Looking at the long range, 83 Wednesday, 89 Thursday, and 91 on Friday. For the 104.9 Max Country Weather Center, I'm meteorologist Tulare Lockwood. Currently, it's 70 degrees.
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0: Yeah, in the last couple of weeks, there has been much in the way of rediscovery of his stuff. 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
2: 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Am I caller 10?
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12: 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Country.

0: true, those two are grayer, but dare I say fitter than they have been in quite some time. They are really looking good. Howard and David, the Bellamy brothers, on the original Country Gold. Do you love as good as you look?
1: Hey, Rowdy. It is Amy from Dallas, Georgia. And I absolutely love you.
0: Well, thanks.
1: And if you could play me Mama Tried, that is my theme song.
0: Yeah, it was mine too. Merle Haggard on the original Country Gold.

0: Nation, the original Country Gold, Rowdy Yates with more of the country songs that cook on the way. And I realize it's kind of early in the program to talk about next weekend, but I know we have a ton of Alabama fans who won't want to miss what we have planned. A super-sized salute to the fabulous foursome from Fort Payne and their very first number one song. Hard to believe it was 45 years ago, and they continued to crank out the hits for the next couple of decades. There's a lot of material to pick from, and we will do our best to find the cream of the crop if you plan on joining us next weekend.
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14: Lows dip down to about 42 tonight under partly cloudy skies. Winds out of the north, 8 to 15 miles per hour. High of 72 tomorrow, mainly sunny skies. Partly cloudy tomorrow night, lows around 46. Mainly sunny Monday with a high of 84. 83 Tuesday. A peek at the extended shows, 82 Wednesday, 89 Thursday, and 92 on Friday. For the 104.9 Max Country Weather Center, I'm meteorologist Tula Lockwood. Right now, it's 66 degrees.
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0: 855 My Rowdy is the number for the country songs that really cook, and that's what we are roasting over the coals this weekend. May is National Barbecue Month. Did you know that? And we play the songs that are the soundtrack of

never went down to Georgia. He was looking for a soul to steal. He was in a bind because he was way behind and he was willing to make a deal. When he came across this young man sawing on a fiddle and playing it hot, and the devil jumped up on a hickory stump and said, "Boy, let me tell you what. I guess you didn't know it, but I'm a fiddle player too. And if you'd care to take a dare, I'll make a bet with you. Now you play pretty good fiddle, boy, but give the devil his due. I bet a fiddle of gold against your soul, because I think I'm better than you." The boy said, "My name's Johnny, and it might be a sin, but I'll take your bet, you're gonna regret it."

0: accomplishment in the annals of the recording industry. That is what is said about that guy, that song, and his other 54 number ones. Conway Twitty, Desperado Love, the original Country Gold with Rowdy Yates, and what's your name?
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0: Tim, Christy, Cappy, and June. Yeah, you bet I still remember their names by heart. Forrester Sisters on the original Country Gold. And Rowdy Yates, hoping you are doing what you love this weekend. And we are so happy you are taking us with you. It's the country songs that cook this weekend in honor of the month of May, which is National Barbecue Month. And if we are splitting hairs here, there are several kinds of barbecue. You got Texas style, Kansas City, which is my favorite. Many are big on the pig, including my pals in the Carolinas. And in addition to what they cook, their sauce is the boss. And so were the songs blaring out of their stereos in the 1970s. When we come back, it's another tune you don't hear that much on this show, but I have a feeling no one's gonna have a beef with me for playing it. Beef? Get it? Yeah, okay, that joke looked better when I wrote it.
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3: Lows dip down to about 42 tonight under partly cloudy skies. Winds out of the north, 8 to 15 miles per hour. High of 72 tomorrow, mainly sunny skies. Partly cloudy tomorrow night, lows around 46. Mainly sunny Monday with a high of 84, 83 Tuesday. A peek at the extended shows, 82 Wednesday, 89 Thursday, and 92 on Friday. For the 104.9 Max Country Weather Center, I'm meteorologist Hula Lockwood. Right now, it's 66 degrees.
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1: My name is Brian. I'm living up in Ontario, Canada. 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I would like to hear Earl Thomas Conley.
0: How about a forgotten favorite from 1985? 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

0: curious, did you run out to Walmart and get his 35 biggest hits on vinyl? I did, and now I gotta find something to play it on. Toby Keith from the original Country Gold. Rowdy Aaron, if you missed the big news last weekend, we have booked our second appearance for this year, and Kentucky would be the place. Heading back to the Daniel Boone Festival in October, and we had a blast last time we were there as special guest of radio station WKDP. And this thing is so big, it stretches well over a week. We've got name entertainers and plenty of special events, and I cannot wait to shake your hand when we land in Knox County. And while it is not typically my policy to beg for gifts from fans, if somebody wouldn't mind in picking me up a bag of those delicious Grippo's hot barbecue potato chips, I'd appreciate it, because I can't get them where I live.
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0: singles, but I don't believe there was any other that had more crossover attraction and mass appeal than that one. Ronnie Millsap, There Ain't No Getting Over Me, the original country gold.
1: Hey, Ronnie, what's going on?
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1: Hey, this is Dino Mike, the owner of Four Seasons Restaurant at Big Stone Gap. Can you play that song for my wife, Deanna, to take this job and shove it?
0: You know, around my house, my wife is the boss, too, so I understand.
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2: 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What's your name?
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12: Lows dip down to about 42 tonight under partly cloudy skies. Winds out of the north, 8 to 15 miles per hour. High of 72 tomorrow, mainly sunny skies. Partly cloudy tomorrow night, lows around 46. Mainly sunny Monday with a high of 84, 83 Tuesday. A peek at the extended shows, 82 Wednesday, 89 Thursday, and 92 on Friday. For the 104.9 Max Country Weather Center, I'm meteorologist Tulua Lockwood. Right now, 61.
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0: 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And this weekend, things are red hot and slow smoked as we observe the month of May, National Barbecue Month, with the country songs that...

0: Hey, Rowdy, how's it going?
1: Pretty good. How are you?
0: Not too bad. Just listening to some country gold.
1: Well, very good.
0: Yeah, I was wondering if I could make a song request, please.
1: Absolutely.
0: How about Texas Tornado by Tracy Lawrence?
1: I'd be happy to play that one. What's your name and where are you calling from?
0: Oh, I'm Dylan. I'm calling from Eastbrook, Maine. Call me.

0: The record has been broken by now, I am sure, but back in 1983, did you know that was the biggest selling single in the history of Warner Brothers Records? That is, if you are to believe Wikipedia, and I do, John Anderson and Swingin' from the original Country Gold. Rowdy Yates playing the country songs that really cooked this weekend. And I promised at least once an hour we would celebrate National Barbecue Month with a bit of Southern seasoning on your tongue and in your ear. Now that you guys have figured out the master plan, you have been ringing my phone off the hook for one particular song. So especially for our pals at WAAO Radio in the Dimple of Dixie, Lynyrd Skynyrd, Minutes Away.
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18: Lows dip down to about 42 tonight under partly cloudy skies. Winds out of the north, 8 to 15 miles per hour. High of 72 tomorrow, mainly sunny skies. Partly cloudy tomorrow night, lows around 46. Mainly sunny Monday with a high of 84, 83 Tuesday. A peek at the extended shows, 82 Wednesday, 89 Thursday, and 92 on Friday. For the 104.9 Max Country Weather Center, I'm meteorologist Tulu Lockwood. 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

0: will never forget it, and he will never forget it, for it was his very first number one. Garth Brooks, If Tomorrow Never Comes, the original country gold, at 855-697-6939. And what can I play for you?
1: John Conley, Old School.
0: I can do that for sure. 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

0: Do you realize in just a couple of weeks that guy will be a published author? 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
1: 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We're in Perry, Missouri at the beautiful Mark Twain Lake. 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And we would really like to listen to some Conway Twitty.

0: spread the word. There is a radio show that has all sorts of fun on the phone and plays the country greats you know and love, the original country gold. I am Rowdy, and last hour I told you that we would be hitting the road to say hello to some of our nearest and dearest friends. And the first official stop of the year will be in July in Alpena, Michigan. The Brown Trout Festival is always a wing ding, and it was one heck of a party last time we were there. The folks at WATZ Radio, always so hospitable, and so are their listeners, and I can't tell you how much I'm looking forward to this. We've got a special concert event that Friday night with a tribute band called All My Rowdy Friends, and then on Saturday, a special edition of the original Country Gold from their brand new studios. I can't wait to try them out and hope I don't break something.
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13: Lows dip down to about 42 tonight under partly cloudy skies. Winds out of the north, 8 to 15 miles per hour. High of 72 tomorrow, mainly sunny skies. Partly cloudy tomorrow night, lows around 46. Mainly sunny Monday with a high of 84. 83 Tuesday. A peek at the extended shows, 82 Wednesday, 89 Thursday, and 92 on Friday. For the 104.9 Max Country Weather Center, I'm meteorologist Tulua Lockwood. 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
0: You know, cooking outdoors is an American pastime. Not because we have to, but because we love to. In honor of May being National Barbecue Month, we are playing the country songs that really cook. So, let's toss another big

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1: Hi, Rowdy. This is old Scotty. Used to be in Mobley. I'm in Cairo, Missouri now. How are you?
0: Well, hey there. How are you?
1: I'm good, man. Hey, I thought we'd throw a little Patty Loveless in there tonight.
0: Sure, I can do that.
1: Just pick one.
0: I will pick the best one.
1: All right. That sounds

old. Rowdy Yates celebrating National Barbecue Month this May by playing the country songs that really cook. And in just a few, something for the true blue-collar guys and gals who earned every single second of their weekend off. It's from Joe Walsh, who was a big part of the success of the Eagles, you know, but on his own, he had a handful of tunes that our kind of people knew and loved. The one we will play next was made famous by the movie Urban Cowboy. And you know what? I think it's heard just as much today as it was back then, because it is a line

0: dancing staple in dance halls and nightclubs all around the world. Think you know what it is? You will next.
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19: Lows dip down to about 42 tonight under partly cloudy skies.

0: Winds out of the north, 8 to 15 miles per hour. High of 72 tomorrow, mainly sunny skies. Partly cloudy tomorrow night, lows around 46. Mainly sunny Monday with a high of 84, 83 Tuesday. A peek at the extended shows, 82 Wednesday, 89 Thursday, and 92 on Friday. For the 104.9 Max Country Weather Center, I'm meteorologist Hulu Lockwood. 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
1: Rowdy, this is Aaron from Pasco County, Florida. I would love to hear Ronnie Millsap, Stranger in My House, if you could do that for us.
0: I like the way you think there, AA Ron. I will try to get it on.
1: Love you, man. Thank you. Have a great night.
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9: Lows dip down to about 42 tonight under partly cloudy skies. Winds out of the north, 8 to 15 miles per hour. High of 72 tomorrow, mainly sunny skies. Partly cloudy tomorrow night, lows around 46. Mainly sunny Monday with a high of 84, 83 Tuesday. A peek at the extended shows, 82 Wednesday, 89 Thursday, and 92 on Friday. For the 104.9 Max Country Weather Center, I'm meteorologist Tulare Lockwood. Right now, it's 55 degrees.
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1: Yes, Roddy, this is Crystal Farbeck, and I'm calling from Queen City, Texas. And I'm listening to 92.1 Hank FM, and I was calling to see if you would please play John Deere Green.
0: From Joe Dippy, I'll do it.
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me, baby. Rowdy Yates and you celebrating the national pastime of cooking over the coals, firing up the pit, digging a hole in the ground, or sparking up the propane grill. It's National Barbecue Month, and three times an hour, the songs that make the steak even more special. And yep, I am keeping my promise of Southern seasoning every hour, too, with songs we don't regularly play. But this weekend, while it's a special occasion, in just a few, a tune we renegade DJs of the day would play, you guys just couldn't get enough of it. I realize there were some that thought it was way too rock for country, but the fact of the matter is, TNN and CMT gave this

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11: Lows dip down to about 42 tonight under partly cloudy skies. Winds out of the north, 8 to 15 miles per hour. High of 72 tomorrow, mainly sunny skies. Partly cloudy tomorrow night, lows around 46. Mainly sunny Monday with a high of 84. 83 Tuesday. A peek at the extended shows, 82 Wednesday, 89 Thursday, and 92 on Friday. For the 104.9 Max Country Weather Center, I'm meteorologist Tulua Lockwood. Right now, it's 55 degrees.
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0: still above ground. It is a great day to be alive. 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
1: Hey, Rodney, how you doing, man?
0: What's going on?
1: Oh,

0: Man, I called to request a song.
1: Sure.
0: I'd like to hear Kenny Rogers.
1: Lot to pick from there. What's your name and where are you calling from?
0: Hey, man, this is Pete from Long Rapids, Michigan.
1: Did you know that that was my nickname when I was a kid?
0: I did, dude. I did know that.

0: Mark Chestnut's doctor gave him a stern talking to a couple of months back. Let him know if he didn't make a certain lifestyle change, he wouldn't be around much longer. And just like that, he and the hard stuff took a permanent vacation. Good for you, Mark. Bubba shot the jukebox on the original country gold. Rowdy here, and next weekend, it's Alabama center stage, and we've got a very good reason to celebrate their very first number one song, and it happened on Rowdy's radar back in 1981, and they would follow it up with another 21 consecutive number one songs. Will we play them all? No. But we will play a bunch in a supersized salute 3 times every hour.
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0: apparently it was quite the battle royale between Tim McGraw and his record label to even get that song released. But after all these years, look who turned out to be right. Indian Outlaw, the original Country Gold with Rowdy Yates. And what's your name?
1: Brandy from Chelsea, Michigan. I'm listening to WATZ. But can you play some Johnny Cash, One Piece at a Time?

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Then I got me a transmission and all the chrome. The little things I could get in my big

Pop the switch, all three of them come on. 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About that time, my wife walked out, and I could see in her eyes that she had her doubts. 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So we drove uptown just to get the tags, and I headed to ride on down Main Drag. I could hear everybody laughing for blocks around.

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1: Hey, how you doing?
2: 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How are you?
1: 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Always listening to you on a Saturday night.
2: Well, super.
1: All right. Am I caller 10?
2: You are caller number 10. Congratulations.
1: Oh, thank you so much.
2: Woo! And four fantastic prizes are coming your way, including our 2026 edition guitar pick, a frosty beverage surface saver, a full-color photograph, and our maroon and white Rowdy decal.
1: Oh, the decal. Perfect. Thank you so much.
2: Hey, by the way, it sounds to me like you brought your fan club with you. Who all is with you right now?
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10: Partly cloudy overnight with lows around 42. Northeasterly winds 8 to 15 miles per hour. Sunday, 72. Lows dip down to about 46. Sunday night, partly cloudy. Turning much warmer Monday and Tuesday with highs from the low 80s to the mid 80s. Looking at the long range, 82 Wednesday, 89 Thursday, and 92 on Friday. For the 104.9 Max Country Weather Center, I'm meteorologist Tulua Lockwood. Right now, 54.
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6: Partly cloudy overnight with lows around 42. Northeasterly winds 8 to 15 miles per hour. Sunday, 72. Lows dip down to about 46. Sunday night, partly cloudy. Turning much warmer Monday and Tuesday with highs from the low 80s to the mid 80s. Looking at the long range, 82 Wednesday, 89 Thursday, and 92 on Friday. For the 104.9 Max Country Weather Center, I'm meteorologist Tulua Lockwood. Right now, 54.
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0: backed up. I don't. What's going on, sir?
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0: It's always on 5 in Margaritaville, come to think of it.
1: Yeah, I heard that.
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2: Partly cloudy overnight with a low of 44. Northeast winds 8 to 15 miles per hour. Sunday, 73. Mainly clear Sunday night. Lows dip down to about 47. Mainly clear skies and dry Monday and Tuesday. Mid 80s Monday. Low 80s by Tuesday. A peek at the extended shows. 82 Wednesday. 89 Thursday. And 92 on Friday. For the 104.9 Max Country Weather Center, I'm meteorologist Tula Lockwood. 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
4: Mainly cloudy skies expected overnight with a low of 44. Northeast winds 5 to 10 miles per hour. Sunday, highs around 73. Lows dip down to about 47 Sunday night. Lots of sunshine and dry Monday and Tuesday, mid-80s, Monday, low-80s by Tuesday. From the 104.9 Max Country Weather Center, powered by weatherology.com, I'm staff meteorologist Jennifer Wojcicki. Right now, 48.
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1: Well, my daddy left home when I was 3, and he didn't leave much to Ma and me. Just this old guitar and an empty bottle of booze. 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Well, he must have thought that it was quite a joke, and it got a lot of laughs from lots of folks. Seems I had to fight my whole life through. Some gal would giggle and I'd get red, and some guy'd laugh and I'd bust his head. 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

0: 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I tell you, I fought tougher men, but I really can't remember when. He kicked like a mule and he bit like a crocodile. I heard him laugh and then I heard him cussing. He went for his gun and I pulled mine first. He stood there looking at me and I saw him smile. He said, son, this world is rough, and if a man's gonna make it, he's gotta be tough. And I know I wouldn't be there to help you along. So I give you that name and I said goodbye. I knew you'd have to get tough or die. And it's that name that helped to make you strong. Yeah. He said, now you just fought one hell of a fight, and I know you hate me and you got the right to kill me now, and I wouldn't blame you if you do. But you ought to thank me before I die for the gravel in your guts and the spit in the eye, cause I'm the that named you Sue.
1: Yeah, what could I do? What could I do?

0: and I think about him now and then, every time I try and every time I win. And if I ever have a son, I think I'm gonna name him Bill or George, anything but Sue. I still ain't that man.
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3: Four overnight under partly cloudy skies, northeasterly winds 5 to 10 miles per hour. Lots of sunshine Sunday, highs level off around 73. Sunday night, lows dip down to about 47. Mainly clear skies and dry Monday and Tuesday, mid 80s Monday, low 80s by Tuesday. From the 104.9 Max Country Weather Center, powered by weatherology.com, I'm staff meteorologist

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0: mainly clear skies today with daytime highs approaching 73. Northwesterly winds 5 to 10 miles per hour. Mainly clear skies again tonight. Lows dip down to about 47. High of 84 tomorrow. Dry with temperatures well above average Tuesday and Wednesday and highs in the low 80s. From the 104.9 Max Country Weather Center, powered by weatherology.com, I'm staff meteorologist Jennifer Wojcicki. Right now, 45.
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2: They say man is a comfort-seeking creature, and that's true. 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Just as a wife knows that if she wants to find her husband on a warm, late spring day, she should watch the fridge.
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3: Mainly clear skies today with daytime highs approaching 73. Northwesterly winds 5 to 10 miles per hour. Mainly clear skies again tonight. Lows dip down to about 47. High of 84 tomorrow. Dry with temperatures well above average Tuesday and Wednesday, and highs in the low 80s. From the 104.9 Max Country Weather Center, powered by weatherology.com, I'm staff meteorologist Jennifer Wojcicki. Right now, 45.
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6: Mainly clear skies today with daytime highs approaching 73. Northwesterly winds 5 to 10 miles per hour. Mainly clear skies again tonight. Lows dip down to about 47. High of 84 tomorrow. Dry with temperatures well above average Tuesday and Wednesday and highs in the low 80s. From the 104.9 Max Country Weather Center, powered by weatherology.com, I'm staff meteorologist Jennifer Wojcicki. Right now, it's 45 degrees.
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2: Daytime highs approaching 73. Today, under mainly clear skies, northwesterly winds 5 to 10 miles per hour. Lows level off around 47. Tonight, mainly clear skies. Daytime highs approaching 84. Tomorrow, bright sunshine expected. Dry with temperatures well above average Tuesday and Wednesday and highs in the low 80s. From the 104.9 Max Country Weather Center, I'm meteorologist Jennifer Wojcicki. Right now, 46.
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4: Daytime highs approaching 73 today under mainly clear skies, northwesterly winds 5 to 10 miles per hour. Lows level off around 47 tonight, mainly clear skies. Daytime highs approaching 84 tomorrow, bright sunshine expected.

0: dry with temperatures well above average Tuesday and Wednesday and highs in the low 80s. From the 104.9 Max Country Weather Center, I'm meteorologist Jennifer Wojcicki. Currently 54.
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4: Daytime highs approaching 73. Today, under mainly clear skies, northwesterly winds 5 to 10 miles per hour. Lows level off around 47. Tonight, mainly clear skies. Daytime highs approaching 84. Tomorrow, bright sunshine expected. Dry with temperatures well above average Tuesday and Wednesday and highs in the low 80s. From the 104.9 Max Country Weather Center, I'm meteorologist Jennifer Wojcicki. 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

0: 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Monday morning, we will talk about a Nebraska landmark that will disappear soon. What is that? 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
5: Daytime highs approaching 73. Today, under mainly clear skies, northwesterly winds 5 to 10 miles per hour. Lows level off around 47. Tonight, mainly clear skies. Daytime highs approaching 84. Tomorrow, bright sunshine expected. Dry with temperatures well above average Tuesday and Wednesday and highs in the low 80s. From the 104.9 Max Country Weather Center, I'm meteorologist Jennifer Wojcicki. Currently, it's 63 degrees.
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7: Mainly clear skies this afternoon with daytime highs approaching 73. Northwesterly winds 5 to 10 miles per hour. Mainly clear tonight, lows around 47. Bright sunshine tomorrow, daytime highs approaching 84. Dry with temperatures well above average Tuesday and Wednesday and highs in the low 80s. From the 104.9 Max Country Weather Center, I'm meteorologist Jennifer Wojcicki. Currently 66.
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6: Mainly clear skies this afternoon with daytime highs approaching 73. Northwesterly winds 5 to 10 miles per hour. Mainly clear tonight, lows around 47. Bright sunshine tomorrow, daytime highs approaching 84. Dry with temperatures well above average Tuesday and Wednesday, and highs in the low 80s. From the 104.9 Max Country Weather Center, I'm meteorologist Jennifer Wojcicki. Currently 66.
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7: Daytime highs approaching 73 this afternoon. Under mainly sunny skies, northwesterly winds 8 to 15 miles per hour. Lows dip down to about 46 tonight, mainly clear skies. Bright sunshine expected tomorrow. Daytime highs approaching 86. Sunshine mixed with clouds at times. Tuesday, decreasing clouds by Wednesday. Highs in the low 80s. For the 104.9 Max Country Weather Center, I'm meteorologist Tula Lockwood. Currently 70.
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4: Daytime highs approaching 73 this afternoon. Under mainly sunny skies, northwesterly winds 8 to 15 miles per hour. Lows dip down to about 46 tonight, mainly clear skies. Bright sunshine expected tomorrow. Daytime highs approaching 86. Sunshine mixed with clouds at times. Tuesday, decreasing clouds by Wednesday. Highs in the low 80s. For the 104.9 Max Country Weather Center, I'm meteorologist Laura Lockwood. Currently, it's 72 degrees.
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0: 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We know fishing.
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10: Mainly clear skies. Tonight, lows around 46. East winds 5 to 10 miles per hour. Tomorrow, 86. Mainly clear skies. Tomorrow night, lows dip down to about 56. Sunshine mixed with clouds at times. Tuesday, decreasing clouds. By Wednesday, highs in the low 80s. Looking at the long range, 89 Thursday, 93 Friday, and 91 on Saturday. For the 104.9 Max Country Weather Center, I'm meteorologist Tulua Lockwood. Currently, it's 70 degrees.
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5: Chance of rain showers tonight, otherwise mainly clear skies. Lows level off around 46. Winds out of the east, 5 to 10 miles per hour. Bright sunshine expected tomorrow. Highs level off around 86. Mainly clear tomorrow night. Lows level off around 56. Sunshine mixed with clouds at times. Tuesday, decreasing clouds by Wednesday. Highs in the low 80s. For the 104.9 Max Country Weather Center, I'm meteorologist Tula Lockwood. Currently 72.
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1: 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I'm Janelle Anderson-Urke, and on May 12th, I'd appreciate your vote for legislature.
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8: Chance of rain showers tonight. Otherwise, mainly clear skies. Lows level off around 46. Winds out of the east, 5 to 10 miles per hour. Bright sunshine expected tomorrow. Highs level off around 86. Mainly clear tomorrow night. Lows level off around 56. Sunshine mixed with clouds at times. Tuesday, decreasing clouds. By Wednesday, highs in the low 80s. For the 104.9 Max Country Weather Center, I'm meteorologist Tulu Lockwood. Right now, 73.
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